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2: This is an Aero. And this is the sound of its minty bubbles. 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
5: Top stories this hour. The Prime Minister's heading off on tour today. Andy Burnham reckons he's in listening mode as he kicks off his cost of living tour, where he'll promise people everyday fixes on bringing down their bills. That'll include making it easier to cancel subscriptions. One of the most wanted men in the world appeared in court in Ireland after being extradited from Dubai. Daniel Kinahan, who's 49, is accused of being the leader of a cartel which smuggles drugs and guns into Europe. He's now been taken to jail. With the start of yet another heatwave on the way, vulnerable people are being urged to take extra care with temperatures set to climb again this week. Yellow heat health alerts are in place in several regions till tomorrow night and they could be extended. A 30-year UK record for the number of days in a year with temperatures reaching at least 30 degrees Celsius was broken on Sunday. And we're hearing half of those learning to drive are having to wait more than 4 months between booking and taking their test. Back before the pandemic, it used to be about a six-week wait. Birmingham, Edinburgh, Glasgow and London are among the areas which have a huge backlog.
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5: Dry with sunny spells for most parts of the UK, cloudier in the far north, some drizzle in Scotland and highs of 27 degrees. That's the latest. I'm Aileen O'Sullivan.
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11: Hey, it's just after 6 o'clock. David Andrews with you on a Motown Monday with one of your Motown favourites kicking off every hour. Let's get started with the fabulous Four Tops on Nation 60s.

Nation 60s, remember Tommy Rowe, Dizzy. Hope you had a lovely weekend. And here we go. Monday mornings just come around too fast, don't they? The Rolling Stones on the way. And from Memphis, Tennessee, Booker T and the MGs, Green Onions on Nation 60.

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0: Nation 60s, remember the Ivy League? Tossing and turning at 6.15. Hey, it's Monday morning. How was your weekend? Pretty good weather-wise in many areas. And looking good for Monday as well, with the Fab Four on the way. One of the great songs from Cher and Billy Jay with the Dakotas. Straight ahead on Nation 60s.
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Nation 60s with the Beatles, and it was August 1965 when the album Help was released, shortly after the film, which was in July 65, which took the Beatles to Austria for the skiing scenes and the Bahamas. I reckon the Fab Four just like the idea of a working trip to the Bahamas, don't you? And who wouldn't? One of the great Liverpool number ones on the way, plus the Supremes, and here's Etta James, At Last, on Nation 60s. Good morning.

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Nation 60s. Remember Mark Winter, Venus in Blue Jeans at 6:35. And if you are just dragging yourself out of bed for another early shift, or maybe you're already working today, sounds like one of those days when you should be on holiday. It's August, another lovely day with sunny intervals, 27 degrees across much of the UK, all right? Peter Sarsgaard lined up with a number one after Mama Cass, making her own kind of music here on Nation 60s.

0: Nation 60s, Bits and Pieces, the Dave Clark Five from Tottenham, North London from 1964. 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

Wouldn't you like to have fun, fun, fun? How's about a few laughs, laughs? I could show you a good time. Let me show you a

Nation 60s with the Brooklyn boy, Neil Sedaka, Calendar Girl. How are you this morning? Hope you had a lovely weekend. And we're going to play the best variety of 60s favourites to help you through the toughest day of the week. It's Monday already with the Mindbenders on the way. And here's Dusty, sounding amazing, going back on Nation 60s.

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10: Top stories this hour. Andy Burnham is setting off on a national tour today where he says he wants to hear all about what we're concerned about around the cost of living so we can work out how to help. The PM reckons for the rest of the month he'll travel the UK in listening mode. It's expected he'll reveal a host of everyday fixes for our rising bills. A suspected mob boss is waking up in Ireland's highest security prison this morning after being extradited from Dubai last night. Daniel Kinahan is accused of being the leader of a cartel believed to have smuggled drugs and guns into Europe. His lawyer has previously said he denies the allegations. With millions already under hosepipe bans, more regions across England are expected to be officially declared in droughts later. Bone-dry conditions will continue for England and Wales as the fifth heatwave of the year is on the way this week. We're being warned temperatures could get up to 36 degrees. And a limited edition Ferrari worth £3.7 million has been seized by police in London after only being in the UK for one day. It was targeted as part of a crackdown on antisocial driving. It turned out the supercar was uninsured and that the driver only had a provisional licence.
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10: Dry with sunny spells for most parts of the UK, cloudier in the far north, some drizzle in Scotland and highs of 27 degrees. That's the latest. I'm Aileen O'Sullivan.
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17: Hey, it's David Andrews with you at just after 7 o'clock on a Motown Monday, kicking off every hour with a Motown favourite. Here's Edwin Starr on Nation 60s.

Nation 60s with the Cascades, Rhythm of the Rain. I'm not sure about the rain. The heat wave is back this week. We're in for a hot one today as well. Gary, Scott and John lined up with a fabulous song. But first, here come the Beach Boys on Nation 60s.

0: it's such a beautiful song. Nation 60s with Simon and Garfunkel's Scarborough Fair at 7:15, playing those wonderful tunes from the great 60s days. And I tell you what, we have a number one song lined up from the year when Clint starred in Fistful of Dollars, when Top of the Pops made its debut on our screens, and Radio Caroline took to the airwaves, and a London band recorded one of the greatest number ones of the decade. You can hear it next on Nation 60s.
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How are you doing this Monday morning? 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Wow, let's get you in the draw soon after a Sgt. Pepper favourite and the man who went on tour with the Beatles in the early 60s, Roy Orbison. What a voice. 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

0: Nation 60s with Nina Simone to Love Somebody. Got a brilliant track from Frankie Valli and the Four Seasons lined up, and from LA in California, The Turtles. But first, it's your chance to win loads of lovely money. Make me a winner. 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Gotta say, well done to Gary from Sunderland, who won £550,000 on Friday when Kate Thornton called up and made him a winner. There he was on his way home, and he couldn't believe it. Now the jackpot increases to a massive £600,000. How about we send your summer into orbit with a 600 grand win on Friday afternoon? 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
1: Nation 60s, 7:46 with the original Soul Man, Sam Cooke and Cupid. David Andrews with you for Monday morning. We're all set for a lovely week in many areas. Loads of sunshine around. 27 for the south for Monday. 22 if you're in the north and the Midlands. Temperatures in the 30s by midweek. What is going on with the weather? Usually we have the black clouds rolling in during British summertime, you know? Herman's Hermits on the way, plus CCR Bad Moon Rising on Nation 60s.
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Nation 60s with the band who took their name from a John Ford Western in the 50s, The Searchers from Liverpool, and their third number one, Don't Throw Your Love Away. 5 minutes before 8 o'clock with the Monkees, walking down your street after Betty Everett on Nation 60s.

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5: Top stories this hour. The Prime Minister is heading off on tour today. Andy Burnham reckons he's in listening mode as he kicks off his cost of living tour, where he'll promise people everyday fixes for bringing down bills. That's set to include making it easier to cancel subscriptions. One of the most wanted men in the world appeared in court in Ireland after being extradited from Dubai. Daniel Kinahan, who's 49, is accused of being the leader of a cartel which smuggles drugs and guns into Europe. He has now been taken to jail. More regions in England are expected to be declared in droughts later. Millions are already under a hosepipe ban, and another heatwave is on the way, the fifth of the summer. Temperatures are expected to get to 36 degrees Celsius later on this week. And we're hearing this morning Thames Water handed a £1 million signing on fee to its finance boss, even though it was teetering on the brink of collapse. Steve Buck joined Britain's biggest water company in April 2025. The firm has said in the past it's going to run out of cash by the end of the year.
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5: Dry with sunny spells for most parts of the UK, cloudier in the far north, some drizzle in Scotland and highs of 27 degrees. That's the latest. I'm Aileen O'Sullivan.
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11: Hey, it's David Andrews with you at just after 8 o'clock on a Motown Monday, which means we're kicking off every hour with a Motown favourite. Here they come, the Fabulous Four Tops on Nation 60s.

Nation 60s with the Crystals. How are you doing this morning? It's David Andrews with you at 8:07. One of the songs from the 1969 film Midnight Cowboy on soon after this amazing track from the Zombies. She's Not There on Nation 60s.

0: What a song. Nation 60s at 8:14, and it's David with you with the man in black, Johnny Cash, who sold 90 million records. Now, Ring of Fire was co-written by June Carter, who Johnny married in June 1968 after proposing 7 or 8 times. And the final proposal was live on stage with 7,000 people in the crowd in Canada. After singing their duet Jackson, he said, "June, will you marry me?" And June told him to shut up. But then he insisted on an answer, and he got it. And they married 8 days later in Hendersonville, Tennessee. Let's get the Beach Boys in just a mo on Nation 60s.
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0: Fabulous song. 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Now on Make Me a Winner this week, the jackpot has shot up to £600,000. Wow. How would you like 600 grand landing in your bank account on Friday afternoon? Wouldn't that be just ideal? Well, let's get your name in the big draw soon. I'm going to play The Who's debut hit single from 65. But first, let's get away with Georgie Fame on Nation 60s. Good morning.
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Nation 60s for Monday. It's David Andrews with you. Eddie Cochran lined up and one of the greatest Beatles songs. But first, your chance to win big. Make me a winner. 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Well done to Gary from Sunderland, who couldn't believe it when he won £550,000 on Friday afternoon after Kate Thornton called him up. He was travelling home, and there she was on his phone. He was completely stunned. She made him a winner of £550,000. I bet Gary has had just the best weekend. Now the jackpot heads higher to a massive £600,000. Let's send your summer into orbit with a £600,000 win on Friday. What do you think? 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

0: Nation 60s with Roger McGuinn and the Birds at 18 minutes before 9 o'clock, kicking off a lovely August morning with so many great 60s favourites. How about the Manfreds? They're on the way. But next, the lady from Pontydoway, Inglemorgan, who the model Twiggy spotted on TV's Opportunity Knocks, recommended her to Sir Paul McCartney, who produced the next song, which reached number one. You'll know it. And it's on the way on Nation 60s.
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Just great. Nation 60s with the Manfreds and the track that became the theme tune for TV's Ready, Steady, Go when it came on the air in 1963. So, how are you this morning? There you were, enjoying a lovely weekend, and Monday morning had to show up. Let's line up the love affair to bring on back some of those 60s good times. But first, here's the Mamas and Papas taking us down Creek Alley on Nation 60s.

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9: Top stories this hour. We're going to be seeing a lot more of the Prime Minister this summer as he sets off on a national tour of the UK today. Andy Burnham says it's all about finding out what we are worried about around the cost of living so he can work out how to help. We're expecting him to reveal some fixes for tackling our rising bills. A suspected mob boss is waking up in Ireland's highest security prison this morning after being extradited from Dubai last night. Daniel Kinahan is accused of being the leader of a cartel which is believed to have smuggled drugs and guns into Europe. His lawyer has previously said he denies the allegations. With millions already under hosepipe bans, more regions across England are expected to be officially declared in drought later. Bone-dry conditions are continuing for England and Wales as the fifth heatwave of the year is on the way this week. We're being warned temperatures could get up to 36 degrees. And despite grappling with over £20 billion worth of debt, it's come out today Thames Water has just paid £1 million to its finance boss. It's believed the UK's biggest water company made the payment after getting legal advice over its obligations.
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9: Dry with sunny spells for most parts of the UK, cloudier in the far north, some drizzle in Scotland and highs of 27 degrees. That's the latest. I'm Aileen O'Sullivan.
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16: 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David Andrews with you, kicking off every hour with a Motown favourite. Here come the Supremes and the Temptations together on Nation 60s.

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Nation 60s. I just love that. Harry J and the All-Stars, Liquidator, which you can hear at Stamford Bridge before every single Chelsea home match. How you doing this morning? Number one's game on the way around about 9:30. Marmalade and Dusty soon. Here come the Fortunes on Nation 60s. Bye.

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Nation 60s, there's Solomon Burke and Cry to Me. Let's get you through the toughest morning of the week with the best variety of 60s favourites and so many terrific songs. Now, do you remember that hit song called The Windmills of Your Mind? Dusty did a great version for the film soundtrack for the Thomas Crown Affair in 1968. Remember that film? Let's play the original Windmills of Your Mind by Noel Harrison after Dusty's debut hit from 63 on Nation 60s.

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0: Nation 60s, the song that kicked it all off for Frankie Valli and the Four Seasons in 1962. Sherry, how about playing along with our number ones game this Monday morning? The five songs are all lined up and ready to play, but which of them is the number one hit? See if you can work it out, and we'll kick things off with the legendary guitarist Jimi Hendrix, next on Nation 60s.
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2: Good morning, it's David Andrews with you. Let's play our number ones game this morning. Five songs, but which of them is the number one hit? And we'll kick off with Jimi Hendrix. Crosstown Traffic on Nation 60s.

0: Carnaby Street to the top of the charts. It's the decade that changed everything. Nation 60s.
1: Is she really going out with him?
2: 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Let's ask her.
1: Betty, is that Jimmy's ring you're wearing?
2: Mm-hmm. Gee, it must be great riding with him.
1: Is he picking you up after school today?

Nation 60's number ones game for Monday morning. Five songs, but which of them is the number one? And from New York, what a song. Love and Spoonful, What a Day for a Daydream on Nation 60's.

0: Nation 60's number ones game for Monday. So, you heard the five songs. Which song is the number one? We kicked it off with Jimi Hendrix, Crosstown Traffic from 69. Shangri-La's Leader of the Pack, fantastic track. Lovin' Spoonful, Daydream from 66. Sandy Shaw, There's Always Something There to Remind Me. Gary Puckett and the Union Gap's Woman, Woman. So, what was the number one? If you said Sandy Shaw, you got it spot on. Number one in October 1964 with There's Always Something There to Remind Me. Well done if you got it right this morning. Play again tomorrow morning just after 9:30. Get ready for Ricky Nelson in just a mo on Nation 60s.
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0: Station 60s with the brilliant Yardbirds, Over Under, Sideways Down, Monday morning with nothing but the best variety of 60s favourites and a Beatles classic from 63. But first, here's a number one from 1968. It's The Crazy World of Arthur Brown on Nation 60s.
1: I am the God of Hellfire, and I bring you...

Nation 60s, that really should have been the Beatles' first number one, but it only made number two. Please, please me, have yourself a really good Monday, all right? As good as a Monday can possibly be. Tony will kick off your 60s workday after 10, Phil Hoyle's through the afternoon, and then Dino for your Monday evening dose of 60s favourites. So many great songs with the Beach Boys on the way, and here's one of the great love songs from Percy Sledge. I'm David Andrews. See you tomorrow morning for breakfast on Nation 60s.

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8: Top stories this hour. As many of us are braced for the fifth heatwave of the year this week, there's a warning from farmers today that a lack of crops could lead to us paying more in the supermarkets. Later today, more areas of the UK are expected to be officially declared as being in drought. It puts more pressure on food supplies. Well, meanwhile, even though the firm's struggling with £20 billion worth of debt, it's come out this morning Thames Water's paid £1 million to its finance boss. It's the UK's biggest water company, and it's believed the payment was made after legal advice over its obligations. A senior Conservative MP has said Andy Burnham's plan to tour the country in listening mode is superficial. Alex Burkhardt says the PM's so-called cost of living tour shows he's run out of ideas already. And we've been hearing this morning half of those learning to drive are having to wait for more than 4 months between booking and taking their test. Back before the pandemic, it used to be about a six-week wait. Birmingham, Edinburgh, Glasgow and London are among the areas that have a huge backlog.
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8: Dry with sunny spells for most parts of the UK, cloudier in the far north, some drizzle in Scotland and highs of 27 degrees. That's the latest. I'm Aileen O'Sullivan.
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12: 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Here's Frank Wilson. Do I love you? Indeed I do.

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1: 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After fish fingers and peas. And then I thought, no, just get it done.
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10: Top stories this hour. We're waiting to hear that more parts of England will be declared officially in droughts later. All this hot and dry weather's had a big impact on our water supplies, with 23 million people already under hosepipe bans. Farmers are warning it could push prices up at the supermarkets too because of a lack of crops. It all comes as the fifth heatwave of the summer's on its way, with temperatures of 36 degrees expected on Thursday. Three football federations have joined together in keeping pressure on FIFA boss Gianni Infantino. UEFA, CONCACAF and AFC have criticised failed plans to sell off the World Cup and called for an independent review. A total of 230 migrants arrived in the UK in a single boat overnight. It's the largest number to have successfully crossed the Channel in a single vessel, beating the previous record of 165 set just last month. The Home Office is insisting it's making progress. And it's come out that Thames Water paid its finance chief a £1 million signing on fee in July as the company struggles with a mountain of debt and faces temporary nationalisation. It's believed the money paid came from emergency funding provided by firm lenders.
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10: Dry with sunny spells for most parts of the UK, cloudier in the far north, some drizzle in Scotland and highs of 27 degrees. That's the latest. I'm Aileen O'Sullivan.
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4: The top stories this hour as we are braced for the fifth heatwave of the year that's now building across England and Wales. More areas are expected to be officially declared in drought today. Temperatures are forecast to hit 36 degrees Celsius by Thursday. There's a warning from farmers today too that a lack of crops because of all the hot and dry weather could lead to us paying more in the supermarkets. It's because there's more pressure on food supplies. Three football federations have written an open letter accusing FIFA of deception. UEFA, CONCACAF and AFC have called for an independent review of the failed plan to sell part of the World Cup to investors. They're calling for a new leadership that serves football. 230 migrants arrived on the south coast last night, all crammed into one vessel. The Home Office says it demonstrates the reckless and dangerous tactics used by the smuggling gangs. And it's come out today that Thames Water gave its finance boss a £1 million so-called golden hello payment last month. That's despite the UK's biggest water company grappling with over £21 billion worth of debt.
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4: Dry with sunny spells for most parts of the UK, cloudier in the far north, some drizzle in Scotland and highs of 27 degrees. That's the latest. I'm Aileen O'Sullivan.
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0: 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Thank you for tuning in to Nation 60s. 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
7: The top stories this hour. More areas of the UK are expected to officially declare a drought later. As the hot weather continues, water supplies are being impacted, with 23 million people already under hosepipe bans. Downing Street says it can't block early release for one or two offenders convicted of manslaughter after calls to keep two men who killed PC Andrew Harper in prison. Jesse Cole and Albert Bowers could be freed from January under new rules to ease overcrowding. Three football federations have joined together in keeping the pressure on FIFA boss Gianni Infantino. They've criticised failed plans to sell off the World Cup and called for an independent review. A record number of people have arrived in the UK on a single small boat. 230 migrants crossed the Channel overnight, beating the previous record of 165 set last month. And Chessington World of Adventures has been forced to close for the day because of a water outage in the local area.
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7: A dry day for most places with some sunny spells. Very warm in the south, fresher in the north, as highs of 28 Celsius. That's the latest. I'm Lucy Salem.
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13: 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It's Motown Monday with Junior Walker and the All-Stars. 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
10: The top stories this hour. Downing Street says it's not possible to just block the early release of two of PC Andrew Harper's killers. We're told the Prime Minister's far from accepting the situation, but to keep the pair locked up, all manslaughter offenders would also need to be exempt from a prison overcrowding scheme. Almost all of England's fallen under Amber Heat health alerts. They warn services like the NHS to expect higher demand, with temperatures forecast to reach 36 degrees Celsius in places this week. A record 230 people have arrived in the UK, having crossed the channel on a single small boat. Pictures show people in life jackets packed onto an inflatable. A theme park in London's had to shut during one of its busiest periods because of a water issue, a mains burst near Chessington World of Adventures. And Amazon founder Jeff Bezos is understood to be closing in on a deal to buy a stake in Liverpool Football Club. He'd be part of a consortium with an announcement possible this week.
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10: A dry day for most places with some sunny spells. Very warm in the south, fresher in the north as highs of 28 Celsius. That's the latest. I'm Lucy Salem.
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16: Good afternoon, it's Nation 60s at Drive Time. How are you funny you on this very warm Monday? Let's start the show with the Four Tops this afternoon.

Good afternoon. This is Nation 60s at Drive Time. Catch us here every day, 2, 3 till 6, playing the biggest songs from the 1960s. My name is Phil. It's great to have your company today. As the

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0: It's a very warm Monday, but it's going to get warmer everywhere across the UK by Thursday. I think it's building day by day. William Bell and Judy Clay and Private Number on Nation 60s from Nation Radio today. Played you all sorts of music, including Johnny Kidd and Dave Clark 5 before that. If you fancy getting in touch with us today, then your number is 07740 938 500, as we continue with your no repeat 9 to 5 on Nation 60s this afternoon. The brilliant Del Shannon and Runaway is on the way next.
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0: It's Petula Clark and Downtown. It's Nation 60s on Nation Radio. So it's a busy old week if you've got some results days waiting to be endured, shall we say, over the next couple of weeks. The A-level results are happening this week. That's going to be on Thursday. And then a week Thursday, it's going to be the time of the GCSE results. I don't envy them at all, but hopefully the very best to you and yours this week or next week, whenever those results will be landing. Also, don't forget, this coming Wednesday, the solar eclipse is going to be visible across the whole of the UK. But there's all sorts of emergency messages coming through at the moment saying don't forget to do it like it's 1999 all over again. Just don't do it with your sunglasses on. You need a lot more than that. You need the special glasses. I think a lot of people will be hitting Amazon over the next 24 hours. Music coming up on the show for you next from the Rolling Stones.
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9: The top stories this hour. Downing Street says it's not possible to exempt just one or two offenders convicted of manslaughter from early release. There's been a huge backlash after it emerged two of police officer Andrew Harper's killers could be freed ahead of time. Ministers are trying to ease overcrowding in jails in England and Wales. French rescuers say a small boat carrying a record 230 people across the channel during the early hours could have led to a tragedy. It's the largest number to make the journey in a single dinghy. Pictures show people in life jackets packed onto an inflatable. Almost all of England's fallen under amber heat health alerts. They warn services like the NHS to expect higher demands, with temperatures forecast to reach 36 Celsius in places this week. And don't use knock-off glasses to watch Wednesday's eclipse. That's the warning from experts. Even briefly looking directly at the sun can cause lasting damage to your eyes.
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9: A dry day for most places with some sunny spells. Very warm in the south, fresher in the north as highs of 28 Celsius. That's the latest. I'm Lucy Salem.
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16: 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And we continue with Diana Ross and the Supremes.

playing some songs you haven't heard in a while. It's Nation 60s from Nation Radio. Those little nuggets of gold that we sprinkle right the way throughout the day. 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

0: It's James Brown, Nation 60s from Nation Radio. It's Phil through till 6 o'clock this evening. In your showbiz news today, then, James Cameron has suggested that his time making Avatar films may be coming to an end. I know he said initially that he wanted to make loads of them, possibly five, possibly even more than that. But they're very time-consuming, aren't they? So he's saying it's coming to an end. Although I'm sure there's been four of them already. So if he did announce five initially, and five is the next one, I think that's pretty obvious. And also making news, Lawrence Robb is swapping the Dales for dancing, as he's going to compete in Strictly Come Dancing in 5 weeks' time. Make me a winner. 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
2: Welcome back to Costa Coffee's Iced Coffee Forecast. Here to update you on the week ahead. Today, there'll be unexpected adventures moving in from the east, with high chances of bumping into friends and conversations that go on longer than planned. Later this week, expect a refreshing iced coffee, made for picnics with picky bits and nowhere to be until six. Because whatever the weather, with a Costa iced coffee made with heart in hand, the summer moments we love last. Costa iced coffee, made for summer.
3: It was exactly 2 years ago today that the neighborhood of Oak Street disappeared in the middle of the night.
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0: Who doesn't love a bit of Elvis? What a tune. Marie's the name, his latest flame, it's Phil Hoyles on Nation 60s from Nation Radio. If you fancy getting in touch with us today, 07740 938 500 is the number. Making news in the papers today, then, Queen's Radio Gaga is scientifically proven to be a perfect kids song. It's a great song for any age, isn't it? Love that tune. And also, a new study has shown that being alone is actually good for you. All of that making news today. Music from the Drifters, Under the Boardwalk, is on the way next.
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2: Welcome back to Costa Coffee's Iced Coffee Forecast, here to update you on the week ahead. Today, there'll be unexpected adventures moving in from the east, with high chances of bumping into friends and conversations that go on longer than planned. Later this week, expect a refreshing iced coffee, made for picnics with picky bits and nowhere to be until six. Because whatever the weather, with a Costa iced coffee made with heart in hand, the summer moments we love last. Costa iced coffee, made for summer.
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10: The top stories this hour. Downing Street says it's not possible to just block the early release of two of PC Andrew Harper's killers. We're told the Prime Minister's far from accepting the situation, but to keep the pair locked up, all manslaughter offenders would also need to be exempt from a prison overcrowding scheme. Almost all of England's under amber heat health alerts. Temperatures in some parts of the country are forecast to hit 36 degrees Celsius this week. Six people have been arrested on suspicion of murder after the death of a woman in North London. A 23-year-old was found in Islington on Thursday morning. A record number of migrants have crossed the Channel in a single small boat. 230 people arrived in Kent early this morning off one inflatable. And a theme park in London has had to shut because of a water issue. A main has burst near Chessington World of Adventures.
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10: A dry day for most places with some sunny spells. Very warm in the south, fresher in the north as highs of 28 Celsius. That's the latest. I'm Lucy Salem.
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16: 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This is Marvin Gaye.

Good afternoon. This is Nation 60s at Drive Time. Catch us here every day, 2 through till 6, playing the biggest songs from the 1960s. My name is Phil. It's great to have your company today as the big 60s hits continue.

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0: 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Now, making news in the papers today. We're talking about this at the tail end of last week about some bin men who spent 2 days searching rubbish after a woman threw away her winning lottery ticket. It was worth 11 million. And fair play to these guys. 2 days searching for it. And they found it. They found it and it was intact. And they handed it back to her. I just hope she gave them a mighty tip for doing that. 2 days kind of sifting through rubbish. Absolutely phenomenal. 11 million that was worth. Music from Sam Cooke on the way. Make me a
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0: Mamas and Papas and Monday Monday on Nation 60s from Nation Radio. 07740 938500 if you fancy dropping us a line today. Got some great music still to play, including the Beatles. Please, Mr. Boseman, is on the way for you next.
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2: The top stories this hour. Almost all of England's fallen under amber heat health alerts. They warn services like the NHS to expect higher demand, with temperatures forecast to reach 36 Celsius in places this week. Around 20 people are thought to have been killed after a strong earthquake near the Colombian city of Pereira. It comes just months after thousands of people were killed in two quakes in Venezuela. Downing Street says it's not possible to exempt just one or two offenders convicted of manslaughter from early release. There's been a backlash after it emerged to a police officer Andrew Harper's killers could be freed ahead of time. Ministers are trying to ease overcrowding in jails. A record number of migrants have crossed the channel in a single small boat. 230 people arrived in Kent early this morning off one inflatable. And don't use knock-off glasses to watch Wednesday's eclipse. That's the warning from experts. Even briefly looking directly at the sun can cause lasting damage to your eyes.
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2: A dry day for most places with some sunny spells. Very warm in the south, fresher in the north as highs of 28 Celsius. That's the latest. I'm Lucy Salem.
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0: Celebrating your birthday today, many happy returns to you. You're celebrating with Patty Austin, who's 76. Antonio Banderas, also celebrating his birthday as he turns 66. Roy Keane is 55. And Kylie Jenner, star of reality telly, is 29 years of age today as well. If you're celebrating your special day, a very big happy birthday from all of us at Nation 60. Make me a
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0: So never played Make Me a Winner before? 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

playing some songs you haven't heard in a while. It's Nation 60s from Nation Radio. Those little nuggets of gold that we sprinkle right the way throughout the day. 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

0: Sam and Dave and Soul Man. It's Nation 60s from Nation Radio. It's Phil Hoyles. Until 6 o'clock today, it is Monday, the 10th of August. It's World Lion Day today. And it's also afternoon tea week starting today as well. So get out the fine bone china. It always tastes better. And maybe have a slice of cake or two as well.
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5: The top stories this hour. Nearly three quarters of England's officially in drought. Huge areas of the country are using water faster than nature can replenish it after the driest July in almost 200 years. Meanwhile, almost all of England's fallen under amber heat health alerts. They warn services like the NHS to expect higher demand, with temperatures forecast to reach 36 Celsius in places this week. Meanwhile, more than 120 firefighters are trying to control the spread of flames across dry heathland in Hampshire's New Forest. A van fire on the A31 has spread and is now the size of around 140 football pitches. At least 47 people have been killed in a powerful earthquake in Colombia. Buildings have collapsed, with survivors seen digging through huge piles of rubble. And experts are warning against buying knock-off safety glasses to watch Wednesday's eclipse. Cheap alternatives may not stop the harmful radiation damaging eyes.
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5: A dry day for most places with some sunny spells. Very warm in the south, fresher in the north, as highs of 28 Celsius. That's the latest. I'm Lucy Salem.
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11: So it's just gone 6 o'clock on a Monday evening. Welcome to Nation 60s. I'm Dean Martin. How are you? A Motown classic. We'll start off the show because it is Motown Monday with our friends at Vauxhall Holiday Park, Great Yarmouth, getting ready for the Soul and Motown Weekender in October. More details about that a little bit later on, of course.

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0: Such a great, powerful song from Elvis Presley, If I Can Dream. I'm Dee Martin. It's Nation 60s. It's Monday evening. It's gone 6 o'clock where I am, though. It's just gone 7 o'clock. Currently in Spain now for the next couple of weeks. And this show coming all the way from Spain.
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0: the Move there and Flowers in the Rain. You also heard Fifth Dimension and Up, Up, Away and the Everly Brothers and Kathy's Clown on Nation 60. It's Monday evening. I'm Dee Martin. 8 minutes to 7 o'clock.
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6: The top stories this hour. Nearly three quarters of England is now officially in drought. Large parts of the country are using water faster than it can be replenished by nature. Temperatures are forecast to hit 36 degrees Celsius by Thursday, with amber heat health alerts in effect. Farmers say the fifth heat wave of the year is likely to destroy any prospect of a good quality harvest. Officials in Colombia say more than 50 people have been killed in a powerful earthquake, with tremors felt in neighboring Ecuador. Buildings have collapsed, with crowds of people seen digging through huge piles of rubble. A fire in Hampshire's New Forest is now the size of around 140 football pitches. It started when a van caught alight on the nearby A31 last night and spread across Heathland. And do not use knock-off glasses to watch Wednesday's eclipse. That's the warning from experts. Even briefly looking directly at the sun can cause lasting damage to your eyes.
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6: A dry day for most places with some sunny spells. Very warm in the south, fresher in the north, as highs of 28 Celsius. That's the latest. I'm Lucy Salem.
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13: 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I hope you're going to be there. It's going to be brilliant. For more details, check out the Totally Weekenders page via Vauxhall Holiday Park, Great Yarmouth.

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0: Frankie Valli there with that Opus 17 sound on Nation 6's, and always good to hear the Hollies and stop. Right, coming up to 15 minutes to wait on a Monday evening. It is the 10th of August. The heat wave is back. It's on its way. They reckon by Wednesday or Thursday this week, some parts of the UK could be touching 35.
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10: With our friends at Vauxhall Holiday Park, Great Yarmouth, getting ready for the big Soul and Motown Weekender in October. It's 4 days, you know. You arrive there on the Thursday and you can leave on the Monday morning. And I guarantee you will leave with a smile on your face, I promise you. If you love Soul, you love Motown with a little bit of disco thrown in as well, get yourselves there, okay?

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0: the lovely Brenda Lee. And it was great hearing Patsy Cline ahead of that. One of my favourite songs from the 60s and crazy on Nation 60s. Birthday celebrations today. Patty Austin, 76. Antonio Banderas is 66 today. Roy Keane is 55. If you've been celebrating your birthday, hope you've had a wonderful day from all the gang here at Nation 60s. And just a little bit of music trivia for you. It was on this day back in 1968 that Tom Jones went to number one on the UK album charts with that famous song, Delilah.
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0: You heard Dusty Springfield wishing and a hoping on Nation 60s and The Who there, and I Can't Explain. Right, on the way, somebody who I met many, many years ago. I reckon it could actually be about 40 years ago. I'm talking about Freddie Garrity, of course, the lead singer from Freddie and the Dreamers, and one of his tracks is on the way next.
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6: I'm Dean Martin, final hour on this Monday evening. And it is Motown Monday. 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

0: There we are, the Four on the Hill. That's one that you don't hear very often by the Beatles here on Nation 6's. You also heard Cat Stevens there and Matthew and Son. I'm Dee Martin. It's Monday evening. It's coming out at 9:15, playing you the best variety of 60s hits.
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0: Dave, the Dozy Beaky, Mick and Titch, bit of a mouthful. Great group from the 60s, and that was Hold Tight. You also heard James Brown and It's a Man, Man's World. Right, on the way, I've got another classic track from the Hollies and some Diana Ross.
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8: 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Imagine the summer you could have with that type of cash sitting in your account. You could sail off into the sunsets and never look back. But you have to be in to win. Enter Make Me A Winner now for your chance at winning the life-changing cash. £600,000 and it's tax-free.
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